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4: 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Please drink responsibly. In the overnight, clear with a low around 60 and a northeast wind dying down to virtually nothing. Sunny and 88 Sunday. Clear 63 tomorrow night. And then Monday, sunny and hot and a high near 92.

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0: get robbed. 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Yeah. Black Street Productions. We out, we out, ride. 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
3: K105.3 weather is being brought to you by Bud Light. Brewed to always be smooth and crisp. 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Please drink responsibly. In the overnight, clear, low around 60 and a northeast wind calming down. Sunny, 88 for tomorrow. Clear, 63 Sunday night. And then Monday, it's going to be hot. Sunny with a high near 92. K105.

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2: 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Overnight clear with a low around 60 and a light east wind tomorrow. Sunny with a high near 88. Clear 63 Sunday night and hot and sunny on Monday with a high near 92.

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1: From the light bulb to the moon landing to the internet, American innovation has changed the world. 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
2: 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Please drink responsibly. In the overnight, clear with a low around 60 and a northeast wind dying down to virtually nothing. Sunny and 88 Sunday. Clear 63 tomorrow night. And then Monday, sunny and hot and a high near 92. K105.3.
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2: 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Brewed to always be smooth and crisp. It's always the right time to raise one to right now. Please drink responsibly. In the overnight, clear, low around 60 and a northeast wind calming down. Sunny, 88 for tomorrow. Clear, 63 Sunday night. And then Monday, it's going to be hot, sunny with a high near 92.

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And now they go.

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1: 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Jackson weather. Overnight clear with a low around 60 and a light east wind tomorrow. Sunny with a high near 88. Clear 63 Sunday night and hot and sunny on Monday with a high near 92.

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3: 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Superior light beer with crisp, smooth flavor. Please drink responsibly. In the overnight, clear with a low around 60 and a northeast wind dying down to virtually nothing. Sunny and 88 Sunday. Clear 63 tomorrow night. And then Monday, sunny and hot and a high near 92.

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2: K105.3 weather is being brought to you by Bud Light. Brewed to always be smooth and crisp. It's always the right time to raise one to right now. Please drink responsibly. In the overnight clear, low around 60 and a northeast wind calming down. Sunny, 88 for tomorrow. Clear, 63 Sunday night. And then Monday, it's going to be hot, sunny with a high near 92.

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0: And we're live here outside the Perez family home, just waiting for the... 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

She'll be all right. 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

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Well, the good thing is, I have some cheese. Your friend has some tomato sauce. 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If we bring all these ingredients together, we end up with something much better than any of them alone. A savory pizza for lunch. 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It's an American thing. AmericanThing.org

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0: 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Counting the days, how many days till I can see
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2: We welcome to the County National Bank studio from Family Service and Children's Aid, Sarah Sabin joining us here this morning. Sarah, good morning and welcome.
3: Good morning. Thank you for having me.
2: Well, it's so nice to have you here. I know that Family Service and Children's Aid, they do a lot in our community. And since I've been in this chair, we haven't had that conversation yet to kind of share with our listeners about who you are and what you do. So before we get to that, just kind of introduce yourself to our listeners. What's your role with Family Service and Children's Aid?
3: So I am the chief operating officer. So I kind of handle operations, and then I also provide clinical support for all of our clinical programs.
2: Okay. And how long have you been there?
3: I'm going on 11 years now.
2: Okay. Now, is Family Service and Children's Aid, is this a place where people can walk in to take advantage of services, or what? Well, let me back up. Let's kind of give that brief overview. What is Family Service and Children's Aid?
3: Yeah, we are a local nonprofit. We've been around for 80 years. And really, to sum us up, I think our mission statement really does that. Building strong families, building strong communities. That's what we're about. So a lot of our programming is about strengthening families here, family support here in Jackson, and then helping, you know, our community be as successful as it can be. Mm-hmm. So we offer wide range of services from foster care and adoption services all the way to guardianship services. So we're the local guardian for vulnerable adults here in our community. We have specialty services for mental health, trauma treatment, substance use services. And then we have prevention programming such as our 24/7 dad's parent education program and our general parent education. Mm-hmm. And then youth prevention programming for our at-risk youth in our community.
2: Okay. Yeah, I know. It was last week and the reason for the call and to reaching out to you guys, because we had Kelsey Guernsey on. Yep. And she had shared her experience, and it was, I don't know if it was that day or the day after, one of our listeners messaged and said, you know, you need to have these guys on to talk about their, and just when the world gives me that, the universe gives me that within a 24-hour period, we obviously have to make it happen. Now, you smiled when I said Kelsey Guernsey.
3: Yes.
2: So I guess let's talk about the fostering program, because she was open and honest. Yep. About that with us. So tell us about that.
3: Yeah, so we provide foster care. Mm-hmm. For our community, for, you know, parents who just need a moment so that they can address a concern. Mm-hmm. That they might have, get a little additional support, so that way that child can go back into that home environment and be successful with their family. So we've been doing that for many years here. We have some wonderful foster parents. Mm-hmm. Kelsey happens to be one of them. Mm-hmm. And, you know, it's a service that I think is so remarkable because, again, it's about building that strong community and building those strong families. So it just, again, gives a chance for that family to grow and develop and do what they need to do and focus on some of their needs. But then they know their child's in a safe environment and still within this community. And what's fantastic about our agency is then on the flip side, we can actually provide the therapeutic supports for that child. Mm. Or children of the family, but then also that bio parent that, you know, might need to learn some additional parenting skills, or maybe there is a substance use disorder. We can provide that right in-house. So that way that family is getting kind of services wrapped around them. Mm. Instead of having to go to multiple different agencies and feeling kind of disconnected that they have all these professionals.
2: Right.
3: Involved.
2: So like in this case then, hey, mm-hmm. when we're talking about this particular service, that you're really helping out on both ends.
3: Yes.
2: Kind of like all encompassing, just again trying to get back to that strong family piece.
3: Yes.
2: Of what you do. So when it comes to let's look at foster parents first.
3: Yep.
2: How do individuals or families in our community learn more about this and at least start the steps to inquiring about becoming foster parents? How does that happen?
3: They just have to contact us. So 787-7920. Or we do post on social media because we do some foster parent forums. Uh-huh. So we've done them in the local community at different local settings where we will have current foster parents or former foster parents come, and then they kind of speak on a panel, and you can ask those individuals with right. that direct experience, like, what was that like? What did you enjoy about it? What was the struggles? So you're hearing, again, not just from the foster care workers who or licensing right. workers who, of course, want to recruit you because we need families, but you're hearing from people with that direct service. Okay. So, and it's a remarkable experience. I actually was a former foster parent, mm-hmm. so I did it for about 2.5 to 3 years, and it was such an incredible experience to be able to open up my home and support children, but also, again, support another family
2: right.
3: and kind of build those relationships with those families to make sure that those kids could return home safely.
2: How are the children identified as needing to mm-hmm. be placed with a foster family? Does that come through the court system first to you, or how
3: yes,
2: does that
3: it
2: happen?
3: Does. Yep. Yeah. So our local DHHS would get involved. Typically it comes through a child protective service referral. They kind of investigate. They try to put preventative services, and I want to stress that because sometimes foster care gets a bad reputation that we're just really quickly removing children, and we want to put them, you know, into adoption, and that isn't the case. It's always about prevention. It's always about keeping families together mm-hmm. and strengthening those family units. But when, unfortunately, that can't be done quickly, then, yes, the courts do step in, and they will place that child into foster care. And then DHHS works with a few of us local organizations and themselves to place them in yeah. a licensed foster home.
2: Is there – sometimes curiosity just gets the mm-hmm. best of me. So knowing that you're trying to work with the family to keep that family together.
3: Yes.
2: But are you kind of planning ahead, saying, hey, this might happen, so I need to get this foster family ready? Or is it just – you make a call and you place them as quick as you can, or is it kind of like a little bit of both?
3: It's a little bit of both.
2: Okay.
3: You know, there's times that the preventative services are working with mm-hmm. the family and might identify that, you know, I think we're going to have to remove. And so we can do that as cautiously and carefully and trauma-informed as possible.
2: Right.
3: So, but then there's other times that, you know, my experience was getting a phone call at midnight yeah. and asking to head down to, you know, the foster care office to be able to take home children. We do a great job, especially at our agency, with our licensing. So our mm-hmm. screening our foster parents, finding out what population they really want to work with, you know, learning about their family structure and kind of how their household operates so that we can really and truly right. try to place. If we got to place a kid, we want to make sure we're placing them in an environment that we think they can be successful. But we also think that foster family will support that biological parent.
2: Sarah Sabin joining us here today from Family Service and Children's Aid. You mentioned guardianship, which is something we've talked about here a little bit lately. We've had, you know, there's been decisions made at the state level. We've had Representative Schmaltz, Representative Leitner, even Senator Sue Schenk talking mm-hmm. about the changes in guardianship. And this is one of the things that you do is you, the court appoints the guardianships for our vulnerable seniors.
3: Yes,
2: correct. Tell us about that.
3: So anyone over the age of 18, if they are deemed not able to make their own legal decisions or, okay. you know, financial decisions and keep themselves safe, and that someone might be taking advantage of them or could take advantage of them in the future, then yes, typically mm-hmm. we will get a phone call if they're unable to locate a family member that they feel is a safe individual to take on guardianship. And then the court, you know, will appoint us and we mm-hmm. become their guardian. And so then we take care of all of their legal decisions. We make sure they get appropriate medical care. We make sure that they're not getting taken advantage at their housing complex. Okay. You know, sometimes we have to find, you know, appropriate housing. They need to be in a more supervised setting. So we work really closely with a lot of great community organizations to try to find them appropriate housing. And then again, ensure that all their basic needs and beyond are taken care of.
2: Right. Well, and there has been cases that guardians have taken advantage of the situation. That was the reason for the legislation, is
3: yes.
2: to ensure that didn't happen. But I mean, that wasn't happening. You vetted the guardians beforehand. So,
3: yes.
2: I mean, this is one of the reasons why you're here, is to kind of talk about this.
3: Yep.
2: And the guardians that came through Family Service and Children's Aid have a really good track record.
3: Yes, they do. So we've had a very consistent local guardian team. Mm-hmm. We took it over from the county many, many years ago. And this team is remarkable. They truly mm-hmm. care about these individuals. They work together as a team to make sure that their needs are met and that these individuals are living the best life that they possibly can live. But yes, our guardians go through extensive training. And again, there's a lot of checks and balances in place to ensure that no one's taking advantage of the clients we serve.
2: Just for an example, like what are some of those checks and balances?
3: Yeah, so some of those checks and balances, again, we have assistant guardians that can also go out and check on them and ensure. I mean, we do home visits. Again, we're working with local providers such as Lifeways, you know, Henry Ford Allegiance, and a lot of our foster, you know, group foster care homes that are adult foster care homes. And our staff are highly involved with checking on and keeping up communication and physically putting their eyes on yeah. our clients to make sure that there's nothing going on. And then if we do find out that there might be a minor issue, I am amazed at how quickly this team mm-hmm. responds, and they make sure that the safeguards are put in place. If we need to find a different living situation for an individual, if we need to go to court and fight something, we're going to do that, and we're going to advocate right. very highly for these individuals.
2: Sometimes it takes time, but a family is identified. How easy is it to transition from a guardianship back to family supporting?
3: Yeah, it doesn't have to be a long process. I mean, there's some court process that has right. to occur.

0: that it could be any one of a number of issues. I'm assuming mostly mental capacity type issues, but it's adulthood kind of across the board who might need this type of assistance, right?
1: Yep. Every once in a while, typically it is going to be that it's somebody that has a cognitive impairment. Mm-hmm. So again, they're not able to make those legal decisions, and they go through a psychological eval that determines that. But every once in a while, you might have a complicated case that there's a significant and severe mental illness that we might need to have temporary guardianship until that individual gets stabilized.
0: Right.
1: And then again, they can get retested, and the courts can determine that, yep, they're able now, they're safe, they're stable, they're able to make their own legal decisions, and then they can start making their legal decisions, and sometimes they'll stay involved just to handle the financial aspect of it, to make sure, again, that all their needs are taken care of.
0: Pivoting over to something else, I thought I saw on Facebook not too long ago, a gentleman graduating from a parenting class.
1: Yes.
0: This is one of the things you do, right?
1: Yes, it is.
0: Tell us about this.
1: Yeah, so we have our traditional parent education class. Mm-hmm. That's an 8-week class that we offer that is a fantastic programming. But about, I want to say 2 years ago, we wrote for a state grant and received it to increase parenting supports for dads. We really felt like there's a lot of supports out there for moms, and we really have a large focus on moms, as we should. However, dads also, there's a lot of dads out there that want to be involved in their child's life and just need a little extra support. You know, maybe they didn't have a great experience with their own father, or didn't have a lot of strong male role models in their life, and so they just need a little bit of support and understanding the value and the importance that a father can play, and how do you co-parent? That's a tough topic of co-parenting with somebody that you're, you know, not in a relationship with. So those are some of the things that 24/7 Dads program assist with, is just building a community of support for dads.
0: Okay. And there's other counseling programs, prevention type programs, and there's a lot.
1: There is a lot.
0: How many different, I mean, if you could ballpark, how many different services does Family Service and Children's Aid offer?
1: I want to say we have about 10 solid programs, but within some of those programs, we have like small branches, like mental health.
0: Right.
1: We have school-based mental health. So we have a statewide grant to be at Northwest High School, Townsend, and Western in their new, K-5 building. So again, even within some of our larger programs, there's these small little programs, specialty areas that we have.
0: You had the breakout program for a long time.
1: Yes, we had the breakout program over 35 years. I mean, thousands of individuals and schools went through that. And it was really sad when we lost the funding unexpectedly because of some decisions that, you know, our overall administration made at the president's level. However, we recently wrote and received a state grant to actually bring a different version of Breakout back. So we're going to embed it within our JUMP program, which stands for Just Understand My Potential, and it works with at-risk kids and youth in our community. And so this new programming that we're doing is going to be bringing some of that substance use prevention, substance use prevention, true drug education back to our community. We're going to try to do it in the schools, but we also think it's valuable to do it within community settings, so other organizations that serve youth, and try to figure out how to partner with them, because they already have the youth there.
0: Right.
1: So if we could come in and teach some of that, again, just strengthening those kids' skills on how to, you know, understand what substances do to them long term, but then also give them the skills of peer refusal. How do I get myself out of a situation if I'm getting pressured or influenced to utilize a substance? Our youth have a lot of pressure on them nowadays, and sometimes as adults we forget what it's like to be in those situations.
0: Yeah, well, peer pressure has always been there, but it just changes.
1: Yes,
0: it just changes it with the times.
1: Well, and social media and just kind of everything just getting out there so quickly now. So it's really important that we wrap around some additional services to those at-risk youth.
0: Sarah Sabin joining us here from Family Service and Children's Aid. Now, you've got multiple programs there. We don't have time to talk about all of them. So dealer's choice here, which one, what should we talk about here that something I didn't ask you that you feel like it's important for our listeners to know?
1: I think our substance use specialty program, I'm very proud of it. We are the only one in Jackson County that has a state certification to be an enhanced women's specialty and a women's specialty and substance use treatment center. And what that means is that we specifically focus on parents that are starting their journey of recovery and pregnant moms.

0: and, you know, moms and dads. So we really are have a great wide range of supports for parents who have additional roadblocks and barriers to being successful in their recovery. We know parents struggle with daycare, you know, so and then working. Sometimes you're a single parent, so you got work, you got daycare. So how do you attend treatment when you have all of these additional barriers that you're
1: Right.
0: experiencing? So that's something that we help remove those barriers. We provide on-site childcare for our moms so that way they don't have to worry about where do I take my kid when I got to be in treatment for 9 hours a week. We're there. The kids then are right in the buildings. The moms can check on their kids. The kids can even, there's groups that the kids get to partake in. We have a empowering moms group and an empowering families group where they actually get to bring their young children into the group and they do group activities, but it's about again, building that support for those parents so they have other parents and know of other parents in recovery. They can see interaction between those parents, and
1: Sure.
0: you know, the kids can kind of bond and build relationships so that again, we're strengthening that recovery community.
1: Is there a way, have you figured out a way to kind of like measure your success?
0: Yes, so we do. We have a few different tools that we utilize. So behavioral health screening tools are always something that we utilize. So parents can fill them out prior to treatment and then, you know, a couple times during treatment and then after treatment. But I think our client satisfaction surveys that we engage with really and truly demonstrate. And I think if you get on our social media page, you're going to see a voice from a client. Or word, it may be called words from a client, but they're snapshots of things that our clients have said in those surveys, and they're absolutely remarkable. It really demonstrates, you know, what our organization, what our agency means to some of the families
1: Sure.
0: that we're serving. We're that safe place for them to come to and feel respected and treated with dignity.
1: A lot of your funding comes in through grants,
0: Yes, it does.
1: but you also do fundraising. You also
0: Yes.
1: have, you've got like a major event that comes up at the end of the year. If someone wants to support, whether it's time or services, what's the best way for them to do that?
0: Just reach out to us. Whether you want to just walk in the door because you're in the neighborhood, you can always stop in and ask the front desk to speak to someone that can assist you with ways that you can volunteer or ways that you could potentially partner with us or donate. And then whenever we're getting ready, which we are getting ready very soon to hopefully kick off a new fundraiser that we're going to try this year. So more to come on that. We're not ready to release it
1: Sure.
0: fully. We're still working out some details. But once we release that, you know, if you are want to be a sponsor, if you want to donate something that we can raffle off, you know, we accept any type of support that the community wants to give us.
1: Okay, so corporate sports
0: Yes.
1: sponsorships too. Same way to get
0: Yes.
1: a hold of you?
0: Yep, same way. Just
1: Okay.
0: call our front line, our main number, and or you can stop in and we'll make sure somebody comes and assists
1: Okay.
0: you.
1: Anything I didn't talk to you about or ask you that our listeners should be aware of, Sarah?
0: No, I think the biggest thing is just, again, if you want to donate something, we always school supplies for kids,
1: Sure, yeah.
0: diapers, wipes, you know, baby supplies. Our moms and
1: That's right.
0: dads love that stuff. Or if you have gently used items for younger children, we are always looking
1: We
0: for
1: did,
0: those type of
1: yeah, we did that
0: donations.
1: diaper drive several years ago. I forgot
0: Yes.
1: how many. That was, you just triggered a memory.
0: It was
1: Oh,
0: absolutely
1: a
0: fantastic.
1: lot of diapers.
0: We had diapers stashed everywhere, everywhere. And again, those are such needed resources in the community. So we appreciate any time someone wants to, or a gift card. We love gift cards. If you want to drop off a gift card, even we'd take it.
1: Well, thank you so much for the time. Thank you for coming in today. And I look forward to having more conversations. Hopefully we can kind of maybe get some sort of a semi-routine just to kind of get updates.
0: That'd be fantastic.
1: All
0: Thank
1: right.
0: you for having me.
1: Thanks for coming in, Sarah. Sarah Sabin from the Family Service and Children's Aid.
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2: Thanks for plugging in to the biggest countdown in the world. Seacrest with you from Hollywood today on the show. We'll hear from Olivia Rodrigo about the songwriting process for her brand new album. And Ariana Grande makes some big moves with the lead single from her upcoming project. Right now, let's go. Wake Up Calling, Papa Roach, 40.

Wake Up Calling. Papa Roach down 15 places to number 40, our biggest fall of the week. And we have 39 more hits coming. But first, let's take you back and look at the top three from a week ago. Bruno Mars in the three spot. Last week, Somber with Homewrecker at number two. And this one from Olivia Dean on top for 7 weeks. Number one, So Easy. Who scores the biggest song in the land this week? We're on our way to find out. 39 now, Pink Pony Club. It's Chapel Roan.

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0: Backstreet Boys have our first debut with a hit from the soundtrack to Paw Patrol, the Dino Movie. Plus, the Goo Goo Dolls make a re-entry to the chart. That's all next.
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back on the countdown after a week away. Misery. Goo Goo Dolls at 37. Well, Justin Bieber just released his albums Swag and Swag 2, totally by surprise last July, and he continued the tradition this summer with a live version. He recently unveiled Swag live from Coachella Weekend 1, which features 22 tracks and guest appearances from the Kid Laroi, Tems, Wizkid, and some others, too. Here's the final track on the live album, Daisies, 36.

Justin Bieber with Daisies at 36. And here's our first debut. It is new music from the Backstreet Boys, Bottle Up, landing on the chart at 35. BL.

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4: Number 33.

That is new at 33, Holly, the band Camino. Let's get to Bruno. So Mr. Mars announced the romantic tour earlier this year. He broke records for single day ticket sales when he did it because fans could not wait to see Bruno back on stage. He's now extending the run by adding 12 shows in 6 cities across Japan starting next January. This weekend, he's wrapping up a 2-night stay in Madrid, Spain. Fans love hearing this one with Lady Gaga, Die With a Smile. It's 32.

Lady Gaga, Bruno Mars at 32. Now, Maroon 5 haven't officially announced a new album yet, but this is the first song from their next era, Heroin. It's number 31.

Maroon 5, Heroin, 31. Well, Benson Boone hasn't released any new music since American Heart last year, but the first taste of his upcoming third project could make the charts soon. The lead single is called The Time of My Life. And just before he unveiled the song, he posted on social media writing, "Everything is a clue." Remember that. Those were his words. So listen closely to this one for some hints about what's coming. The Time of My Life in the Breakout Spot.

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0: More music from Hozier is coming up. And also for King & Country, rocket ahead 8 spots. And still not our fastest riser. But here's the song.
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40. We're putting the countdown on pause to throw one on for Charlotte in Waycross, Georgia. Checking out America Top 40 on 103Q. Here you go, Selena Gomez. Good for you.

Selena Gomez, Good For You, by request for Charlotte in my home state of Georgia. 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
1: We are 10 hits into the countdown. Let us get to Mumford & Sons, who recently played a big show at the legendary Wrigley Field in Chicago. They were having so much fun, they played past curfew. Severe weather forced the band to start the show late, and they ended up playing 90 minutes past their limit, which led to thousands of dollars in fines. The rule is in place to protect the surrounding neighborhoods from loud noises late at night, but people who live by the stadium say they didn't mind it, and they actually loved hearing more music from Mumford & Sons. And here is that band that started a block party from a stadium, teaming up with Hozier, Rubber Band Man, 30 on AT40. When you call

World on Fire for King & Country featuring Taylor Hill. That's 29. Ryan Seacrest with you. Last month, Niall Horan released his new album called Dinner Party, which is inspired by the real-life dinner party where he met his actual girlfriend. But the meal continues with the lead single from the project, which is about falling in love with somebody, and the title sounds like it could be about the food at the dinner party. It's called Tastes So Good, on the verge of making the chart.

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3: Number 27.

Ray, Where Is My Husband? Number 27. We're inside the top 30. And Gracie Abrams has admitted that since being in a loving relationship, she has struggled with songwriting, but she found a way to make it work by inviting her boyfriend to be a collaborator. She revealed that her song Imaginary Friend from her upcoming album, Daughter from Hell, was co-written by Paul Mescal and had so much fun working with him on the track. The album is set to release next weekend. Here is the lead single, Hit the Wall, 26.

Hit the Wall, up 5 to 26, Gracie Abrams. Well, Madonna has just released her new album, Confessions 2, which included a short film based on the music, but she also clarified why we won't likely see a full movie based on her life anytime soon. She worked on developing her biopic for years, and in 2021, it was ready to go into production with a screenwriting team attached, and Julia Garner was set to star as the legendary artist, but Madonna and the studio were unable to find a way to bring her life to the screen in the way it deserved, so the project got shelved, and she decided to divert her creative energy into making another album. And here you go. Madonna and Sabrina Carpenter, Bring Your Love, 25.

0: Madonna and Sabrina Carpenter at 25. 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
1: I got something I want to talk about.
0: And in case you somehow missed the news, Taylor tied the knot with Travis, as you have, I'm sure, heard last weekend. Madison Square Garden in New York City. Adam Sandler officiated. Paul McCartney performed I Want to Hold Your Hand for the first time since 1964. So congratulations to Taylor and Travis. And here she is, The Fate of Ophelia, 24.

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1: 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And Miles Smith drops off with Nice to Meet You, but another one of his hits is our fastest riser, soaring 9 spots, and it's all on the way.
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0: We are rolling through the top 30, and Charlie XCX is set to release her new album in a couple weeks. She said there's a detail on the project that will surprise everyone. I'll tell you what we know after 23 Opalite Taylor. I had a

0: Back-to-back hits from Taylor Swift, Opalite, falling 5 to 23. So let me jump back to Charli XCX. Her seventh album is titled Music, Fashion, Film. And earlier in the year, fans believed the new songs would be inspired by heavy rock instead of her usual EDM influences. She clarified she's not making the shift to rock yet, but she said her next project features a collaboration that no one will be able to guess, even if they were given 1,000 chances. We'll have to wait until the album releases on July 24th to find out who her mystery collaborator is.
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1: Got your top 20 ready to go. First, John in Albuquerque, New Mexico, reached out, wants to add some Benson Boone to the weekend. Here you go. Mystical, magical. It's AT40. There's no

0: 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Benson Boone for John, listening to the countdown in New Mexico. 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
0: 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Here we are at 20. Mr. Know-It-All Teddy Swims.

Carson, Midnight Sun. That is the 19th most popular song in the land. And Somber says the key to writing the lyrics of his hit Back to Friends was the power of mumbling. He said that once he writes the first line of a song, the rest naturally comes out, but getting to that starting point can sometimes be a challenge. So with Back to Friends, he had an idea of the melody and kept mumbling and humming until words started to form. And before long, he had the lyrics to this song, 18.

0: homesick, a little homesick, a little homesick somebody.
1: Philip Phillips with Homesick. So that track is on the verge of making this chart. Stay tuned.
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1: So Noah Kahan holds steady with the title track from his new album. Plus, Ariana Grande climbs five more. That's next.
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Ana Grande, up 5-17. Hate That I Made You Love Me. So Noah Kahan, he makes music that connects deeply with his fans, but he wants people to show their appreciation in other ways and stop stealing road signs. In his hit, The View Between the Villages, he sings about Alger Brook Road, which is a real street in his hometown in Vermont, and he heard that the sign is repeatedly stolen by hardcore fans. Noah put out a message online to remind people to be respectful of the real places he writes about. He offered to pay for any replacements or damages to the signs back home, and he's got The Great Divide here at 16.

There's One Republic doing it again with another big hit at 15, Need Your Love. We are moving through the top 20, and Alex Warren got his start making videos on YouTube, so it makes sense that the person on the internet that inspires him the most isn't another artist, it's a director. He said he admires Curry Barker more than anyone else right now because of the success of his movie Obsession, which was made from a small budget but became one of the highest grossing films of the year. And just like Alex, he started off with a YouTube channel as well. Here he is at 14, Fever Dream.

Alex Warren at 14, Fever Dream. Well, Hilary Duff is a few dates into her Lucky Me tour, playing a pair of shows in Northern California this weekend. But while she's on the road, she has a new single out. It's a track from her comeback album called Mature, and it's got real heat. Could land on the countdown soon. It's an AT40 breakout.

0: Hilary Duff with Mature in the breakout spot.
1: Coming up next.
0: Well, Taylor Swift, three spots closer to her next top 10. And the ninth top 40 hit for Olivia Rodrigo is coming in a few.
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Seeing a Spyro 13 die on this hill. So we're obviously getting closer to number one, and Olivia Rodrigo just released her third album, You Seem Pretty Sad for a Girl So in Love. And at the end of the summer, she'll take the songs on the road for the Unraveled tour. We'll hear from Olivia about how she made her vulnerable new tracks after 12. I Knew It, I Knew You. Taylor.

0: up 3 to number 12. I knew it. I knew you, Taylor Swift. So back to Olivia Rodrigo. Her new project, You Seem Pretty Sad for a Girl So in Love, is what she describes as her most experimental work yet, with most of the songs inspired by fear, longing, and love. When I talked to Olivia recently, I asked her if there was a track that was too vulnerable to include on the album. Here's what she said.
1: There's a few songs. I mean, it's just a weird feeling. I mean, I got into songwriting just because I loved the way it made me feel to express my emotions, and it felt like catharsis, and it felt like it just helped me process stuff. But then it's a different feeling putting it out, and you're like, oh, all this stuff that, you know, I got to process on my own at my piano, now it's suddenly everyone else's. It's definitely a weird feeling, but I don't know. I guess I'm getting used to it the older that I get. And I think that it's important to be vulnerable. I think I would hate to put out a song that felt like I wasn't digging that deep, I guess.
2: When you think about the fame, the success, the you know, you're well known, people love your music, they know who you are. Do you think about things you want to make sure you keep unchanged, no matter how that evolves with you? Because it's not normal. It's not easy.
1: For sure. I mean, I think it gets harder to even make music more kind of well known you get, and you kind of start to let people's opinions infiltrate. And so I think that's been something that I've been really trying to protect, is like the sanctity of, you know, me just sitting in my room and writing a song. You know, there's something really beautiful and magical about that, and, you know, something to protect, like the pure, like, childlike love of music.
0: And now here's one of the new songs from Olivia Rodrigo, Drop Dead. It's 11. I know.

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1: Coming up next,
0: Harry Styles kicks off the top 10 with his latest single. Plus, Bruno Mars rises a couple more with this.
2: But it's true, there's nothing I won't do. I'd risk it all for you.
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1: Always got some room for your request to play in between the numbers. 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Here's Jeff.
2: 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Hey, it's Jeff from Arizona. 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
1: 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Thank you, bro, for reaching out. Yeah.

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2: We're down to the top 10. So, Role Model is the name of the musical project by Tucker Pillsbury, but his next album introduces a totally new alter ego named Chuck Tinley. We'll explain the character and what it means for the new music after 10 American Girls, Harry Styles.

0: American Girls, Harry Styles on AT40 at number 10. So, back to Role Model. A few months back, he launched an Instagram account for someone named Chuck Timely with photos of Role Model in the background of important moments in music history. When asked what it meant, Role Model said that Chuck is a time traveler in the form of a jean jacket-wearing mechanic who roller skates around town. He promises it will make sense on the next album. Chuck Timely and the Hourglass comes out August 7th. Got the music video for the latest single posted up, High Hopes 3000, at AmericanTop40.com.
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0: risk it all. Bruno Mars with another one. That is number 8 on the countdown.
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0: Ella Langley has a single that was just certified 4x platinum. We will play it for you. Plus, we have 3 soundtrack hits this week, including Huntrix with a hit from K-pop Demon Hunters, and that is next.
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Huntrix Golden at number 7. Well, Ella Langley wrote her breakout hit, Choosing Texas, with Miranda Lambert, but her connection to the legendary country singer actually goes back to her childhood. Ella said that when she was about 13 years old, her family lost their house, and around the same time, Miranda Lambert released her track, The House That Built Me, and Ella said she had never felt such a strong emotional reaction, and it immediately made her a fan of Miranda Lambert. So it was a full circle moment when they met up in the studio to write this one, Choosing Texas, number 6.

Choosing Texas, Ella Langley at 6. There's an artist named Stella Lefty who's quickly climbing the country chart, but she's got a single out that could cross over to AT40. You may have heard it on TikTok. If you have, it's probably still stuck in your head. It's called Boston. Here it is, an AT40 breakout. On a train.

0: Stella Lefty. That is an American Top 40 breakout.
1: Coming up next.
0: So Tame Impala makes a jump towards the top of the chart with a hit on the way. And Alex Warren with the number one song from exactly a year ago this week is next.

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Alex Warren, taking five today with Ordinary. All right. For the last few years, Ed Sheeran has followed a routine of releasing an album, touring, and then taking some time off to live his life and work on the next set of songs. But recently, at one of the stops on the Loop Tour, he said that after the run is over, he's going to take a long break to be a dad and spend more time with his family. He could have another hit make the chart before he steps away. It's a team up with Martin Garrix called Repeat It. 1840 on the Verge track.

up 3 to number 4, Dracula. So at the end of the month, the cast of Sesame Street plan to release an album of parody songs titled Parody Party. If you head to AmericanTop40.com, you can see a video of Cookie Monster performing his song Take a Bite, which is a rework of this one by Bruno Mars. I just might. It's number 3. You step-

0: 40, Bruno at number 3. So last weekend, Olivia Dean spent a 7th week at number 1, tied with Bruno in the song we just heard, as the longest running number 1 so far in 2026. But now, she has a chance to claim the record all for herself. We'll find out who has the hottest song in North America when we reveal the top 2 in just a few.
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1: Got time for one more request before we get into the top two. This is for Lana in Annapolis, Maryland, who is a big fan of Sabrina Carpenter, and her email address proves it. So we're going to throw it on right now. One of her favorites, When Did You Get Hot?

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2: We are down to the top two. So earlier in the countdown, we told you about Alex Warren and his admiration for Curry Barker, the director of the movie Obsession, and our number two artist was inspired by the film as well. The latest music video for this next singer features one of the lead actors from Obsession, Indy Navaretti. And you can see the visual at AmericanTop40.com. It's safe to say the rest of the world has an obsession as well. It's the music of Samba we're talking about at number two, its home record. You

0: Summer at number two.
1: That's Homewrecker.
0: We have made it to the biggest song of the week. And this next track became a worldwide smash as soon as it released, so it makes total sense when you hear that one of its co-writers is behind some of the biggest songs of the decade. Amy Allen had a hand in writing tracks like APT by Rosé and Bruno Mars, Espresso, Sabrina, and Greedy from Tate McRae. And one of her latest works became the biggest song in North America.
2: Number one.
0: So easy. Olivia Dean, the number one song on AT40 for 8 weeks.

So easy. Olivia Dean, 8 weeks on top and officially the longest running number one of the year. And those are the biggest hits. Thanks for counting them down with us wherever you are. Don't miss us next time for a fresh set of 40 songs, because by the time we do it again, everything could slide around a little bit. Until then, I will look for you weeknights with Vanna White on Wheel of Fortune. Take good care.

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1: 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For all the hits.
2: 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I'm Alex Warren.

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0: That was Star Spangled Banner by Jimi Hendrix on K105.3, Jackson's Hit Music. What's up, Jackson? You're listening with me, Kiki, on this amazing Sunday. I am back in the studio after a fantastic 4th of July, and I hope that you had one too. I kicked off my 4th of July weekend with an apple pie baking contest. It was probably like 7 months ago where I decided I was going to do an apple pie baking contest. I was going to go to the Michigan State Fair so I could go and do this apple pie baking contest. But I didn't need to because there was one in my hometown. Hanover Horton put on their very own apple pie baking contest, and I, of course, signed up. And I ended up going toe-to-toe with my coworker, Alicia. She is over on the Power Cow station, so it was definitely a battle of the stations. If you want to know how that turned out, there is some videos out on social media. I always suggest checking out our Facebook, K105.3. It's some good content. Next up, we have songs like I Just Might and In America by Charlie Daniels Band here in K105.3, Jackson's Hit Music.
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0: 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Please drink responsibly. The forecast calls for some sunny skies with temperatures mainly around 88 degrees. Tonight there's going to be a low around 62. Looking into Monday, a high near 92 with some sunny skies.

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0: That was Time of My Life by Benson Boone on K105.3, Jackson's Hit Music. What's up, Jackson? You're listening with me, Kiki, on this sunny Sunday. You know, a lot of artists like to take some time in between each of their tour dates. I've seen artists take 5 years in between each of their tours, but Benson Boone is not like that. He was just on tour last November, and he is scheduled to kick off another tour that will be going until this mid-November. That is crazy. And not only is he planning on going all around the world, all over again, he is planning on dropping several more singles and maybe even an album. So for you Benson Boone fans, just keep an eye out. This is the time for him to shine. Next up, we have songs like Messy and Hey Soul Sister by Train on K105.3, Jackson's Hit Music.
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0: 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The forecast calls for some sunny skies with temperatures mid around 88 degrees. Tonight there's going to be a low around 62. Looking to Monday, a high near 92 with some sunny skies.

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0: That was Man I Need by Olivia Dean on K105.3, Jackson's Hit Music. I know that I may sound a little bit different. On Friday, when I was leaving the studio, I had somebody come in. They were fixing some stuff in here. And then I'm back hanging out with you guys on Sunday, and things just aren't right on my end. I don't know why, and I don't have anybody here to explain it because it's Sunday. I'm the only person in this building. But, you know, we are going to grow and thrive through these moments, and we are going to have a fantastic Sunday until we can get some programmers in tomorrow and figure out what's going on with this microphone. Next up, we have songs like Still Into You and Drive Safe by Miles Smith and Niall Horan here in K105.3, Jackson's Hit Music.
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0: 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Please drink responsibly. The forecast calls for some sunny skies with temperatures mainly around 88 degrees. Tonight, there's going to be a low around 62. Looking into Monday, a high near 92 with some sunny skies.
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She'll be alright. 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

0: That was Die on This Hill by Sienna Sapiro on K105.3, Jackson's Hit Music. Today is Brock Lesnar's 48th birthday. He is a wrestler, and I'm not into wrestling. It's not really my forte at all. But he was brought to my attention probably like a year and a half ago when his daughter started setting world records, which, awesome, go girls, always will support. But what caught my attention is his daughter is the exact copy and paste of him. People joke all the time about how they look just like their mom or they look just like their dad. No, this girl looks just like her dad. So if you know who Brock Lesnar is, you can just perfectly imagine the female version of him. Or just give it a quick little Google. It is the definition of copy and paste. Next up, we have songs like House Tour and Believer by Imagine Dragons here in K105.3, Jackson's Hit Music.
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0: 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Please drink responsibly. Forecast calls for some sunny skies with temperatures mainly around 88 degrees. Tonight there's going to be a low around 62. Looking into Monday, a high near 92 with some sunny skies.

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0: That was Holly by the band Camino on K 105.3, Jackson's Hit Music. 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We are doing this with so many different Jackson businesses. It's crazy. Next up, we have songs like Good Luck Babe and DJ's Got Us Falling in Love by Usher on K105.3, Jackson's Hit Music.
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0: 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The forecast calls for some sunny skies, with temperatures near 88 degrees.

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0: 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Next up, we have songs like Watch It Burn and Dynamite by T.O. 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
0: 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Please drink responsibly. The forecast calls for some sunny skies with temperatures mid around 88 degrees. Tonight, there's going to be a low around 62. Looking to Monday, a high near 92 with some sunny skies.

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0: Those Drop Dead by Olivia Rodrigo on K105.3, Jackson's Hit Music. What's up, Jackson? You're listening with me, Kiki, on this sunny Sunday. So, Olivia Rodrigo did an interview a couple weeks ago, and she said she is currently working on a new album. And this new album is going to be unlike any of her other ones, because she's currently trying her very hardest to write some happy love songs, which, if you know Olivia Rodrigo or even the song that just played, she is not about happy love songs. She is all about heartbreak, because, you know, once you get your heart broken good enough one time, you really, really can hone in on those spirits. But I'm just letting you know, she is going to be switching it up soon. I don't know what it's going to sound like, but I think it's going to be great. Next up, we have songs like Luther and I'm Not the Only One by Sam Smith on K105.3, Jackson's Hit Music.
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0: This July 17th through the 19th, look up! 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

0: Miley Cyrus and Younger You. It's on K105.3 Jackson's Hit Music Station with 30 minutes of nonstop hit music coming up next. Another big congratulations to Miley Cyrus. Another achievement. She received a 2,845th star on the Hollywood Walk of Fame, and it's happening on May 22nd. The event will feature speakers Anya Taylor-Joy and Donatella Versace. Over the last few months, she's had some big moments. She received notable recognition, including a Golden Globe nomination for her song Dream Is One from Avatar Fire and Ash, great movie, and an engagement to her boyfriend, Max Morando. And she was in that Hannah Montana 20th anniversary special where she released that song, Younger You, during the event. So things are going good. Congrats, Miley. Back into a 30 set. We'll get things started with Benson Boone on K105.3 next.
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2: 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Forecast calls for some sunny skies with temperatures may around 88 degrees. Tonight there's may low around 62. Looking to Monday, a high near 92 with some sunny skies.

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That was Mature by Hilary Duff on K105.3, Jackson's Hit Music. What's up, Jackson? 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
4: 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The forecast calls for some sunny skies with temperatures mid around 88 degrees. Tonight, there's going to be a low around 62. Looking to Monday, a high near 92 with some sunny skies.

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0: That was Risk It All by Bruno Mars on K105.3, Jackson's Hit Music. I hope you guys enjoyed listening with me, Kiki, on this sunny Sunday, because this will be it for me in the studio today. But I'll be right back in the studio at 2 p.m. tomorrow to rock it out with you guys. So I will leave you behind with some songs like All About That Bass by Meghan Trainor, Earned It, and so much more here in K105.3, Jackson's Hit Music.
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0: 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Please drink responsibly. The forecast calls for some sunny skies with temperatures mid around 88 degrees. Tonight, there's going to be a low around 62. Looking into Monday, a high near 92 with some sunny skies.

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3: 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Please drink responsibly. The forecast calls for some clear skies, with temperatures sitting low around 62 degrees. Looking into Monday, there'll be some sunny skies with a high near 92. Monday night, temperatures low around 67 with some clear skies.

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3: 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The forecast calls for some clear skies, with temperatures hitting low around 62 degrees. Looking into Monday, there's going to be a high near 92 with some sunny skies. Monday night, temperatures low around 67 with some clear skies.